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2: 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And, of course, make sure to follow us, K-pop with JoJo on Instagram. It's K-pop with JoJo on IG. Let's kick off this hour.

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1: Can't wait to bring him out to you guys. 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
0: Radio. All right, guys, we're back. It's JoJo on the radio. Big shout to the ladies of Islet. Their album came out a couple of weeks ago. The focus track off that album has been

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0: There it is, number one this week on the iHeartRadio Countdown. Hope you're feeling that. What up? It's JoJo on the radio. Olivia Rodrigo hanging out. Quick recap. Drop Dead is amazing. We all know that. The album, You Seem Pretty Sad for a Girl So in Love, it is out now. That is a must listen. She lives in a haunted house. You guys know how I feel about that. You got to come back and do a whole show on that one of these days. But Olivia, thank you for hanging out.
1: Thank you.
0: At the end of every interview, fist bump to make it official. Give me a little...
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Star 104.3 is Asheville's number one hit music station. So glad you made it back to Monday. I know weekend's over, it sucks, but we have a 4-day work week this week, which is something to look forward to. My name is Vaughn. Let's get your day popping with TLC.

0: Yo, it's Asheville's number one hit music station, Star 104.3. I love that Millie Bobby Brown is clapping back at people. Everyone's concerned because apparently Jake Bon Jovi, her husband, does not carry her bags for her. Whenever they're out together, she carries them on her own. And people love to input their opinions on things. And people are like, how dare he? What kind of man? Millie Bobby Brown said, when did women become incapable of holding their own bags? Which is true. I'm all here for, you know, women doing their own thing. Of course, I'm a gentleman. I'm going to carry my girl's bags, but I'm also not going to assume that she can't.
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Yo, what up? It is Star 104.3. My name is Vaughn, and Josh Michael is back this morning and may learn you something with five random facts at 640. 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
1: Do you believe that we live in a state with the highest income? They ranked which states have the highest and lowest incomes, actually. And to give each state a score based on the average salaries of the top five earners, let's see where we fall. We'll do it next.

0: 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I'm going to just be real. Based off of my personal income, I do not believe we live in a state where people have the highest income. But everybody might be different. I also work in radio. You know, there are some doctors listening or some people that do occupations that actually matter. My name is Vaunt, and a new study looked into some of the states that have the highest and lowest income. Top five are Virginia, New Jersey, shout out my home state, New York, Washington, and Connecticut. Utah is sixth. And then, you know, there's a bunch of other states. On the flip side, though, the lowest income earners are anybody that lives in West Virginia, New Mexico, Mississippi, Louisiana, Maine. Man, and I also feel like with the low income, we're also not getting, like, nothing's getting cheaper in the world. No gas. Gas is going down a little bit. The price of living, groceries, it's all just so expensive. So be safe out there. Start OnlyFans.
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Let's get $2,500 in your bank account to kick off your week. I think that'd be a great way to start a Monday. My name is Vaughn. Got a chance for you to win your share of $250,000, and I'll tell you how you can win next. Love you like a brother.

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1: There's a whole lot of cash that could be waiting for you. 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My name is Vaughn, and this morning, 8 o'clock, first chance you'll have. But we do it at 11, 2, and 5. 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
1: It's definitely none of my business, but sometimes I feel like people on social media need to be humbled because they post anything. Like, they say they're doing these big events or that they're part of these things that you know that they're not. They just do it for clout. And this weekend I had to call somebody out. Like, bro, you are not a part of this group. I can't get too detailed. But just humble somebody sometimes. People need to be brought back down to earth and touch some grass. I could

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Hey, I hope you had a good weekend. Would love to hear about it. 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

0: Yo, what's Asheville's number one hit music station? Star 104.3. What up? My name is Vaughn. Somebody on the internet asked, what are you better at than about 80% of people? So many different things, like picking the slowest line at the store. It just somehow always happens to be the line you get in. It's just like it's not moving. Somebody else said chess. I favor the people that are good at chess because it takes a lot of focus and, you know, paying attention. I know a 7-year-old that's actually really good at chess because they're doing it in school. What are you better at than 80% of people? Somebody said, minding my own business. I'm just too nosy to do that. Having a good internal clock. They said that they don't need an alarm clock to wake up. That's something else, too. I know some people that are habitually late to things. And I know people that can start getting ready for an event hours ahead of time and still end up showing up late.
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1: Hey, happy Monday. And I know nobody usually says that, but I'm saying it. My name is Vaunt. I'm on Instagram at VauntLeak, by the way. What's the reason you cheesing? What's something that's putting a smile on your face? Maybe something that happened this weekend. Maybe something you're looking forward to, like a trip coming up real soon. I'll start. My mom graduated with an LPN. That's a licensed practical nurse or practitioner nurse. She got a degree and she's a nurse. And my mom has worked her hiney off to get that degree. So love you, mama. Congratulations. Let me know the good news going on in your life. 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

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Hey, thanks for kicking off your Monday with us doing Pink Panthers and Zara Larsson. Not even gonna lie, I had this song bumping on my Alexa this weekend. It's Stateside.

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1: You want to win $2,500 this morning? 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My name is Vaughn. 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

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I'm going to tell you about it next, and it might help you find a partner if you're single.

0: Yo, what's Asheville's number one hit music station? Star 104.3. Thanks for having us on. It's Vaunt. I'm on Instagram at Vaunt League. There's a new airport dating hack, which is pretty risky, but if you're single and you travel a lot, you might want to try it. Somebody on TikTok tried this. They grab a bunch of tags. They write their phone numbers on them along with their name, and they write, call me if you're single. Then they go and tie them to random suitcases at baggage claim to see if it work and see if they find a match. I think it's very out there to be like, hey, call me if you're single, not even knowing what some of these people look like. You could attract the horse face to call you. Now they're stuck with your phone number. But it's like the airport version of writing, call me for a good time on the bathroom wall.
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1: Think about a park, maybe a state, just anywhere in the country that you've been dying to go visit. Now, what if I told you we're going to throw $2,500 in your bank account for you to take that trip this summer? It's Vaunt. We're celebrating America's 250th birthday by getting you locked away with some cash. $2,500, 8 a.m. this morning. All you have to do is be listening for the keyword that we give you. And then go enter it on our website. Once you do that, you're in the running for a chance to win that cash and go wherever you're looking to go this summer.
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Yeah, what's Asheville's number one hit music station? Star 104.3. Hey, what up? My name is Vaunt. I know it's literally Monday morning. The day hasn't even started yet. But I know I'm not the only one ready for the weekend to be here. And hopefully you have a 3-day weekend like I do.

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1: Thanks for listening. It's Vaunt. My Instagram, at Vaunt Leak. So I have a couple of friends. My fiance and I are trying to plan our wedding, and I have a couple of friends who we're still kind of unsure if we really want them at the wedding. We're like, are these people close enough that we want to pay maybe a $300 plate for? But there's still people that I would kick it with. And so she was like, well, invite them to your bachelor party. I think it's the craziest thing to try to invite somebody to your bachelor party, but not to your wedding. And she's like, I don't see the big deal. Can you tell me if that's like ethically wrong? It sounds like it is, but maybe it's not. Because, I mean, you would do that in the scenario where you would elope. Like, you could invite a friend to a bachelor party, but then you and your partner just go and get married. Let me know. Hit me up in the DMs at Vaunt Leak.
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If you listen for the keywords we'll give you, 8 a.m. is the first chance to win. You can take that money and go on a nice road trip this summer anywhere you want in the country.

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1: Thanks for listening. My name is Vaunt. I hate the internet and technology. Sometimes, as much as it should be easier for us, it's just not. I was driving, I don't know where I was the other day. It was to a store I'd never been, and I was going home. And the area I was in, I had no cell service, so I literally couldn't even put on my GPS. I don't know what to do in that scenario. Like, I can't go anywhere. I mean, I guess I could. My car works, but I don't know where I'm going. So I'm driving around, came out the parking lot, just going down the road. Don't want to hop on the highway because I don't know which way to go, but I'm trying to find an area that has cell service.
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Yo, what up? 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My name is Bond, and Josh Michael is back this morning and may learn you something with five random facts at 640. Josh Michael in the morning on Asheville's number one hit music station, Star 104.3.

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15: Well, good morning and happy Monday, Star Family. How was the weekend? Too short? Very hot? I understand, 100%. But buckle down. We got to do it again. We got a work week ahead of us. We can do it together. I got some good news for you, though. Again, more shots to win money today, right? $2,500 with a $250K USA giveaway. That's not too bad. We'll have the first keyword at 8. All right, so there you go. We've also got gift cards to the European Wax Center to give away today. We'll do that with Tell Me Something Good. That's not bad. They're awesome. They give you a free wax when you go in there for the first time. You just got to tell them, hey, I listen to Star 104.3. If you're a first-time guest, free wax. That's pretty awesome. So we'll talk more about all that. Got 5 random facts. We got stupid news. Run down today's holidays. And I've got what's trending. We'll do that here in 2 songs. Zara Larsson now. She'll be at our iHeartRadio Music Festival in Vegas, presented by Capital One, Star 104.3.

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2: Well, The Rock is trending this morning. Apparently, The Rock had a recent cancer scare. He felt a painful lump in his left testicle, did exactly what he should do, and went right to the doctor to get diagnosed. The good thing is they did an ultrasound, found out it was an inflammatory condition with a big, long medical name that I probably can't pronounce. But the good news is it's not cancer and is more of an antibiotic, anti-inflammatory type thing they had to do. So I think the moral of the story is The Rock went right to the doctor. Guys, especially us, man, sometimes we just don't go to the doctor. Got to do that, right? There you go. 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
27: Good morning. We are in for a breezy and cooler day today, partly cloudy with a high around 80 in Asheville. For tonight, a few clouds and milder with a low in the upper 50s. We're partly cloudy again on Tuesday with a high near 80, but that heat begins to build in on Wednesday. We're in the mid-80s, going into the upper 80s with scattered storms on Thursday. I'm meteorologist Karen Nguyen with your News 13 Skywatch forecast.
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good morning and happy Monday, Star Family. Let's see what we can celebrate today. Let's see if there's any holidays that we can tell the boss, gotta go home. I gotta celebrate. We'll start off here. We do kick off National Men's Health Week, and we were just talking about The Rock, how he had a cancer scare. So, guys, take care of yourselves. National Men's Health Week. It's also Sneak a Kiss Day. Proceed with caution. Okay, it's got to be someone, hopefully, that you've kissed before. This day and age, if you just go up to somebody and kiss them, you could get yourself in trouble. Don't do that at work. HR frowns upon that. Let's see. It's National Prune Day. Do we have any prune fans out there drinking a little prune juice, eating some prunes every day? Huh? National Bug Busting Day. Sure that the pesticide people and the exterminators are busy this time of year, no doubt. Mine was just at my house last week. It was Carpenter Bee and Mosquito Day, is what if I remember correctly. And then finally, oh geez, today is Take Your Cat to Work Day. We'll see if anyone shows up at the radio station with their cat today. Kind of hoping not, because a lot of people do show up with their dogs here. And I don't know that the mix will go well. Sorry, we're a dog office. There's two or three almost daily. So Ariana Grande, Can't Be Friends, Star 104.3. Good morning.

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1: All right, for this Monday, we head on back down to Florida. We got another Florida man here. A Bradenton, Florida guy was caught on surveillance video lowering himself through a ceiling vent into Bud's Mini Mart late Sunday night. That triggered the store security system. It's like Mission Impossible here. It triggered the security system the second he touched the ground. That's actually pretty funny. 46-year-old Brian Jones spent less than 10 minutes inside. This is what he grabbed. He grabbed handfuls of cigarettes, stacks of lottery tickets, alcohol, and bologna. Stacks of sliced bologna. The man got the essentials, did he not? He was spotted about an hour later on the side of the road. And what was he doing? Vigorously scratching off his lottery tickets. No word on whether any of them hit. I don't think he can claim the prize anyway because he stole them. So there you go. That, my friends, is stupid news. Coming up, we got five random facts. Right now, Tay-Tay, the fate of Ophelia, star of 4.3. Good morning.

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1: All right, isn't this the first Monday of summer vacation for the kids? Get them out of bed. Wake them up. Make them learn something this morning. Here we go. Five random facts. Number one, according to a 2025 study, humans have visually documented about 1,470 square miles of the deep sea floor. That is 0.001%. A little larger than the size of Rhode Island. So, we got a long way to go. I guess that is, space is one frontier, the deep sea, the other frontier. Number two, baby elephants suck their trunks for comfort, just like human babies will suck their thumbs, and we can all give a collective aww. Number three, South Africa didn't have television service until 1976. One of the very first was Charlie's Angels. That they got to see in South Africa. Not a bad show. Number four, the first webcam was invented in 1991, and it was because computer science researchers at the University of Cambridge just wanted to see if there was coffee in the break room. That is an amazing reason to invent a webcam. I'm 100% set on board with that. Number five, tigers are nearly invisible to their prey, who see orange as green. Tigers are orange because mammals can't produce a green fur, and orange is the next best thing. There you go. Now you know. Five random facts. Star 104.3.
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Happy Monday. Going to be warm today. Not as warm as this weekend was. We'll be in the low 80s today as opposed to the high 80s. Sunshine, maybe some clouds and passing showers as the afternoon hits. 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

0: And thanks for hanging out on your Monday, Star Family. What a big weekend. One, it was very, very hot. Two, it was a championship weekend. Congratulations to New York Knicks fans.
1: 5 seconds remaining. Fox to Wemby. Wemby tries a three, puts it up, off the mark. Ananobi the rebound. It's over. It's over. Knicks fans, this is not a dream. Your long, long wait has ended. Go ahead and cry. After 53 years, the Knicks are finally NBA champions once again.
0: Very nice. Very nice. 53 years. And to bring it much closer home, here we go. Your Carolina Hurricanes won the Stanley Cup last night.
2: And they're going to clinch it appropriately with a total team effort and a shutout. The Carolina Hurricanes have won the Stanley Cup for the second time.
0: Six games, they're the champion. So I know we got a lot of Carolina Hurricane fans around here. Congratulations, all right? Enjoy that. What an awesome series. And congrats on bringing the cup home. Now, coming up, we've got Tell Me Something Good. Shot to win a $50 gift card to European Wax Center. We'll talk more about that coming up. And we've got What's Trending. Sad news for What's Trending. We'll do that after Bruno Mars. I just...

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2: Well, some sad news trending today because over the weekend we lost a musician, comedian. He was a rapper. He was a producer. Oliver Tree. He was killed in a very tragic two-helicopter mid-air collision crash. It happened in Brazil. He was on tour. He had done a show in Brazil earlier in the week or very beginning of the weekend. He was 32. There were a total of 6 people on board the 2 helicopters, and there were no survivors. Very sad scene. One of the helicopters fell into a car dealership parking lot, ignited 20 of those cars. So just a horrible situation all the way around. Now, if right off the bat you don't recognize the name Oliver Tree, you may know the song. It's spent its time all over TikTok. His song, Life Will Go On. Life Goes On.

0: So there we go. Rest in peace. Oliver at the age of 32. And there you go. That's what's trending on Star 104.3. Let's switch gears and do some good news now.
1: Tell me something good.
0: 281-1043. Tell some good news going on in your life, and you could win a $50 gift card to European Wax Center. How about that, huh? 281-1043. We want the good news. We'll play after Olivia Rodrigo. Good for you. 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
2: All right, Star family, got some wind blowing out there. Got some cooler temperatures today. Happy about that. My gosh, it was so hot and humid over the weekend. And I live in Fletcher. I don't know if y'all got heavy downpour, hail, storms like we did. But we sure got them both days. Both days of the weekend. So, all right, let's get to it. Time to share a little bit of good news. Tell me something good.
3: Tell me something good.
2: All right, here's my good news today. Over the weekend, the girlfriend and I and the little brother and his wife, we all got on the phone. We all started talking and planning. And we're planning a big old summer vacation, y'all. A family summer vacation. Mom's going to come. Maybe dad. We're trying to get dad to come too. But we're going to go down to Anna Marie Island, I think is what it's called. It's in Florida. I've never been there before. And yeah, so it's going to be the brother, sister-in-law, all the nephews and niece, and then the girlfriend and I and her son, Kaysen. So, and then mom and hopefully dad. So I'm pumped about it. I don't know that we've ever been on a massive family vacation before. We're going to get one of those houses on the beach. It's going to be a whole lot of fun. So, yeah, we did all that planning this weekend, and I'm pumped about it. We're going in July. I can't remember the dates, but I'm excited about it. It's going to be a whole lot of fun, y'all.
3: Tell me something good.
2: All right, Sandra called in, and amen for Sandra. Her mom's been in the hospital for the last week working on some hip work, and mom got to come home from the hospital on Saturday. And that's always a good feeling when you get out of that hospital. 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I'll tell you, the nurses especially, just amazing. 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So, excellent news. 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

that first keyword of the day, worth $2,500. It's our 250K USA giveaway. 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Coming up, a new shopping trend. Some people may need this shopping trend. We'll talk about it. Here's Gracie Abrams.

0: Think about this. I'm not a shopping addict. I'm the exact opposite. I hate spending money. I really hate shopping, whether it be online, especially in person. The one exception is grocery stores. I love going to the grocery store. I love shopping for food, but the rest of it, can't stand it. I just bought new sneakers a few weeks ago. It was hell for me. Hell. Hated every bit of it. Anyway, if you have an online shopping addiction, maybe this will help. It has started in South Korea. How about this? 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Here's the catch. Nothing ever actually is delivered to your house. You didn't actually order anything. You didn't actually pay for anything. The whole experience is to try to trick your mind and get that dopamine hit that you get from shopping. Kind of like scratching that itch. Shopping addicts, you got to tell me if you think that would work. I think it would just peeve me off. I would just get mad. Like, because don't you wait for it to come to your house? Like, isn't that a big part of it? Getting the product? Maybe it's because I'm not a shopping addict that I don't get this. 281-1043 if you have a thought on this, especially you shopping addicts. And I guess it would work if you were really bad, because I know some people, things just show up at their door and they forgot they even ordered them. So maybe that it would help in that way. 281-1043 if you want to chime in.
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It is our 250K USA giveaway. You'll hear that keyword right after Ray, Where Is My Husband, Asheville's number one hit music station, Star 104.3. 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

Some weekend, all rested, relaxed, ready to take on the work week. Hey, congratulations again to our Carolina Hurricanes. They won, brought home that Stanley Cup last night, Game 6. Very awesome. So I know we got a lot of Carolina Hurricane fans. Also, congrats to the Knicks fans out there. First time in 53 years, they won the NBA championship as well. So big weekend. Big weekend. Hey, here's something else big. There's $2,500 on the line right now. If you missed that keyword, it is birthday. Submit that at star1043.com. Win $2,500. It is our 250K USA giveaway. Good luck. Coming up here in two songs, what's trending? Oh my gosh, we got to talk about this again. Blake Lively, Justin Baldoni. Will it ever end? I don't think it will. Right now, it's Olivia Dean, Star 104.3.

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2: Okay, raise your hand if you're about tired of hearing about Blake Lively and Justin Baldoni in court. My gosh. 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It is not. There was another court ruling requiring Justin Baldoni to pay Blake Lively's legal fees. All right, just a reminder, the original suit was all dismissed. All right, but now he's got to pay her legal fees for the court that was dismissed. Now, he kind of won because she asked for double and triple the lawyer fees, and the judge is like, nah, that ain't happening, just the actual lawyer fees. So I guess he kind of won. I guess she kind of won. Maybe he'll pay the legal fees and this will all be done with and we'll never have to talk about it again. By the way, they have spent a combined $60 million on this case and really nothing's happened to it. There you go. That's what's trending again on Stone of 4.3.
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and thanks for hanging out on your Monday morning. If you're just now joining me, hey, you missed that 8 o'clock keyword, and it's worth $2,500. 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Teddy Swims, awesome show he did last week down in Easley. 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

mooching off our parents well into adulthood. Well, there's an update on some of these numbers, and you may be very surprised by what I present to you. All right, we're going to do this in about 7 minutes. Right now, Sabrina Carpenter, Manchild, it's Asheville's number one hit music station, Star 104.3.

0: right, Star Family, this is kind of crazy. All right, I've got a survey here. They asked adults if they were completely self-sufficient or if they were still depending on mom and dad in some way financially. All right, here's how it breaks down. 72% of Gen Zers, that's 29 and younger, they're still dependent on their parents in some way. That's not surprising, okay? 53% of millennials say they're dependent on their parents in some way still. Kind of high, still not crazy surprising. Here's where it gets surprising. 33% of Gen Xers, that's adults ages 45 to 61, admit they're still dependent on their boomer parents. So the boomers are helping out the Gen Xers, and then the Gen Xers are helping out us millennials and the Gen Zers. So it's all on the boomers right now, people. It's all on our grandparents. And you wonder why. Obviously, inflation is a thing. All right? Obviously, it's been insane over the last few decades. But then also, I was thinking, it's because boomers, they didn't have access to credit cards like we do, did they? I mean, they had them, but they weren't nearly as prevalent. So thank you to the boomers. And boomers are living a lot longer, so that transfer of wealth that financial people talk about, you know, with inheritance, things like that, it's not happening. It's not happening as it has in past generations. Was that too deep? I thought it was interesting. Sorry.
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5: 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Instead of letting the kids play online,

daytime, Star Family, okay? For all that is holy and human in the world, please share this with your friends in case they don't know yet. If you are coming out of the downtown area onto Patton Avenue, over by where you turn in to go into Sam's Club, and you're in the far left lane, you can't make that U-turn there anymore in front of the Regent Park entrance, okay? There's a sign that says no left turn, no U-turn. And that if there's a green light, that's a lane. That's moving. That should be moving. They put up barricades, so that little turn lane thing that was there, not there anymore. It may still be there on the pavement, but there's a barricade. Doesn't exist anymore. Gone. I think it'll open up again in like 5 or 6 years. Don't know. Don't care, because right now it's gone. So when you stop in that lane, you're going to cause accidents. People behind you are going to want to keep going straight because there's a green light. So again, there are no more U-turns there. Okay, friends? All right, let's do this together. I know it's a change. It's been like that since I started driving at 16 and I'm 44. But it is change, and we got to notice it, okay? All right, we all together on this, Patton Avenue, right there by the Regent Park entrance, Sam's Club, all that. Don't be making those U-turns. Don't be stopping in that lane. PSA from Josh Michael and Star 104.3.

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0: you, we are celebrating this morning. I think I've already played it like three times on the radio this morning, but I'm going to do it again because it's awesome. Carolina Hurricanes, they brought it home, baby.
1: And they're going to clinch it appropriately with a total team effort and a shutout. The Carolina Hurricanes have won the Stanley Cup for the second time.
0: Look at that. Bringing the cup home to North Kakalaki. Congratulations to the Carolina Hurricanes and a shutout, no less. They're like, oh, you made us do this in six? We're shutting you down tonight. There we go. So congrats to the Carolina Hurricanes fans, all right? Hey, coming up, we're going to check in with Ryan Seacrest, see what's on his show. Good morning, happy Monday. Let's go. Huntricks and Golden, Star 104.3.

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1: Man, Bruno Mars, dude. I swear, every song on the album is a banger. Man. Good morning. Happy Monday. Hey, coming up at 10, we've got On Air with Ryan Seacrest. I don't know what Ryan did this weekend, but he's going to tell us about it. And apparently he was influenced by the girls on the show. So we'll have to find out about that. And then Tanya had a dream about Ryan over the weekend. So maybe they're just spending too much time together. I don't know what's going on, but we'll find out about the dream as well. That's at 10 On Air with Ryan Seacrest. Right now, let's check in direct from Hollywood.
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3: July is set to be a very good month for Tom Holland. He's got two of the biggest movies of the entire summer opening 2 weeks apart.
4: Yeah, he starts with The Odyssey on the 17th, then Spider-Man Brand New Day on the 31st. Two very different, but both highly anticipated projects.
5: And he's really embracing the weight of this moment in his career and his life because he just turned 30 last week, and he's all but confirmed to have married Zendaya.
3: Yeah, he tells GQ these movie releases coinciding feel like the beginning of the next chapter of his entire life. 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
3: Likely in a very successful place. The Odyssey is out first, July 17th.
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three more coming. Next one's at 11. Then we have one at 2 p.m. and 5 p.m., all part of our 250K USA giveaway. All right, so I would love to take that money and explore this country. This awesome country that we have, we're celebrating 250 years of it. I was a big Yellowstone fan. I've never been to Montana. I want to see if it's as beautiful as they show in the TV show. My guess is the TV show doesn't even do it justice. I also want to go to Boston. I want to ship up to Boston because I'm a big history buff. I've never been to the city of Boston. I'd have to deal with those Pats fans, but that's okay. I'm just joking. Just joking. What are you going to do with that $2,500 if you win it? Again, the next keyword's at 11. 250K USA giveaway. Stone 104.3. Here's Olivia Dean.

And it is a windy day in the mountains today, isn't it? At least it is here at Radio Ranch. The wind is howling out there. Good morning. Coming up here in two songs, I've got a story that combines both World Cup soccer and Ella Langley. Yeah, we'll talk about it. Let's do Ella now. Choosing Texas. God, I love Ella Langley. 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

0: 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One of the things I'm enjoying, it's been all over my TikTok, is videos from people from other countries coming here to visit, and they're enjoying everything America has to offer. And by everything, I'm saying like Buc-ee's, okay? Some spots are even offering bus trips so these foreigners can go and experience the awesomeness, the Americana that is Buc-ee's. All right. One guy from Scotland said, a place like this could only exist in America. And I love it. We do too, brother. We do too. There's also a player from Germany, Freddy. I've been following him. He's going viral because he's documenting everything he's doing. He's been to Buc-ee's. Big fan. He's also been to Waffle House, Taco Bell, and Walmart. And I'm like, man, Freddy's doing America right there. Also, one of the things I thought was awesome, apparently the team from Germany, they're Ella Langley fans. They discovered Ella Langley's music while here, and he says that she's become the soundtrack to their entire trip and this entire World Cup experience. So there you go. Germans are Ella Langley fans as well. There you go. World Cup, don't forget. It's on the free iHeartRadio app.
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All right, Star Family, I am just about done, gone, and out of here. A couple reminders for you. Don't forget that Friday is a national holiday. Friday is Juneteenth. Some people have off works. Some people do not have off work for Juneteenth. But I want to let you know that we're going to be celebrating with the Asheville Downtown Association at this month's Downtown After Five. It's going to be a Juneteenth celebration as well. So come on down. Look for the Star Tent. Hang out with us. Of course, you know, food, tons of great music. There's live art. There's a kid zone. All kinds of fun with Downtown After Five. So that's at Pack Square Park. It starts after five, like right after five. So we'll see you there on Friday for the Juneteenth celebration and Downtown After Five. One more reminder, we got more keywords coming worth $2,500. Next one's at 11. Then there's one at 2 and one at 5. The 250K USA giveaway with Stoner 4.3. Hey, hope everyone has an awesome day. Back tomorrow morning at 6. Bye-bye.

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1: If you're going to play one sport, I think you might want to consider playing this one sport. It's going to make you, they say, smarter than any other sport. I'll tell you in a few minutes.

0: Star 104.3, Asheville's number one hit music station. Quote of the day. What's your sport? You play volleyball at the beach? You into the pickleball? Biking a little bit? Studies have shown that this sport improves your brain function more than any other sport. And that sport is ping pong. Ping.
1: Is it?
0: Pong. Yep. Whoa. Marty Supreme knows, right? Ping pong, it promotes healthy brain blood flow and stimulates the cerebellum and the thought centers in the frontal lobes. I mean, I had a ping pong table in the basement when I was growing up in Atlanta. I had no idea the intellectual, you know, growth I could have achieved by playing it. So I didn't really play it that much. Ping pong, it is amazing to watch the pros play ping pong, but it's not. I'm not so great at it. My ball never hits the table.
1: No. And would this just work with ping pong, or would pickleball fall into this category? Perhaps air hockey?
0: They don't say that.
1: Air hockey?
0: I don't think air hockey falls into
1: air hockey is like the same thing. The ball's going back and forth.
0: No. Wait a minute. Air hockey is you just sit it one way.
1: Yeah. No.
0: You don't go back and forth.
1: Yeah, you do. You go to the other side.
0: What's the one I played with? It's on sand and you just shoot it down the long bowling alley.
1: Oh, that's shuffleboard. No.
0: Today's quote, a mistake that makes you humble is better than an achievement that makes you arrogant.
2: You're on air.
0: It's Ryan Seacrest here. 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

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Take Glenn Powell and Nick Jonas. 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
1: 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Woo! 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
2: All right, let's go. 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I knew it. I knew you. It's number 5, Taylor Swift.

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0: Well, the success of Midnight Sun, The Era, has taught Zara Larsson to trust her instinct and that believing in her vision pays off. What she likes is what she likes, which this project reflects, and she thinks that's exactly why fans like it too. Here's three.

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0: So we all gather, top 5, waiting for the biggest one at number 1. And guess what? Here it is, Olivia Dean.

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1: 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Okay, here we are. Ryan Seacrest, Sissany, Tanya, interns, a back room. It is time to do something good today. Let's go. Make it a great day. 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
1: So this is interesting. How would you like to earn cash for just being you and doing your daily routine, your chores, cleaning out the dishwasher, doing the laundry? People are actually strapping like a GoPro camera onto their forehead to train AI to be able to do what?
2: To be able to be us, essentially, and do all the things that we do in our daily lives, even scrub toilets, wash dishes, water your plants at home, like you were saying, laundry, things like that, making coffee.
1: So how weird to be walking around the gas station or the wherever you got to go with a camera strapped to your head.
2: I think it's more, but this was described more as like home chores, but yeah, maybe it is actual everyday life of like getting your gas and things like that. But remember we were talking about that robot that people could essentially buy in a few years that can learn all these things.
1: It's very expensive now, though. Yeah.
2: Well, yes, exactly. But it might be one of those things that in 20 years,
3: it's, like a it's vacuum.
2: Not. Exactly. So each chore they film, in this case, is anywhere from 2 minutes to 15 minutes long. And then that footage gets uploaded to tech companies and they turn it into data so that our normal chores will become digital lessons for the engineers to teach these machines how to function in real life.
1: How to do it.
2: Yeah.
1: All right. Well, look, if it's going to do all those chores, I am all for it. If you want to be paid to do your chores, just go to ChatGPT and ask them how you do it. And they'll tell you where you can go to get your camera and get paid.
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1: 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Michaela, I didn't even get to her. She got not invited to a wedding. She got an invitation. They said, you're not invited to a wedding.
2: What?
1: Yeah, I know. Next, hold on, we'll get into it.

0: Western North Carolina's number one hit music station, Star 104.3. So let me now bring in Michaela. Someone sent you a non-invite invitation to a wedding?
1: Yes, it was my cousin, and it looked like a wedding invitation. There was a picture of him with his fiance, and it said, "We're sorry, we'd like to invite everyone, but our venue has strict limits on the number of guests invited. Thank you so much for understanding. Check out our wedding website for more details."
2: Well, that's so oh my god!
0: You don't get to come, but we want a blender.
1: Right.
3: Yeah, did they link their registry? Please tell me they did not.
1: They absolutely did.
3: Oh!
1: Bro. Yep, there was a QR code. Yeah.
0: Technically, honestly, Michaela, I wouldn't really want to go, but I'd want to be invited. You know what I mean?
1: Right.
0: Like, I wouldn't want to have to go to the wedding because it's probably on a weekend. You want to be off, but I wouldn't want to not be invited.
3: What's
0: or I wouldn't
3: point?
0: Want to be not invited and asked to give a cocktail shaker.
3: What's the point of sending that invite or that non-invite?
2: So I kind of understand
3: no.
2: it.
0: What's
3: no.
0: What's the point of it? The point is to get the gift
2: no,
0: and
2: the,
0: not have to have the space.
2: The point is to like address the elephant in the room that is like, you are our family, but we only have a limited space. So we're only inviting, you know. But
0: is this a common no. thing? Do people send non-invite
4: I've never heard of this
0: invitations?
4: ever in my life.
1: I feel like maybe it's a new thing.
0: My question is, do you have to get them something off the registry gift list?
1: I'm not.
2: Wow. All right.
1: Nope. Ooh.
4: That was quick.
0: See? This drama is not toxic. It's good. All right. That was fast. Yes.
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1: Yeah, what's poppin'? My name is EJ. 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
2: My name's Gage.
1: Wait, what?
2: Gage, like shotgun Gage.
1: Gage, did you give yourself that name or did your mama name you that?
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2: Backwoods. Hey, man, you know what? I got more compliments than dislikes on it, so.
1: I get it. No, it's a great name. It's good. It's good. It's good. It's good, Gage.
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12: Stars and Stripes, we'll discuss as we take a bite out of history with Ingles Market, celebrating America 250. It was June 14, 1777, during the American Revolution, that the Continental Congress officially adopted a flag for the new country. The flag of the United States was 13 alternating stripes, red and white with 13 white stars, in a blue field that represented the new constellation of states. It was based on the Grand Union flag that was often carried by the Continental Army in battle. Legend says that the original flag was created by Betsy Ross in Philadelphia by the request of George Washington, but historians can neither confirm nor deny that. Over the years, as new states entered the Union, new stripes and stars were added until 1818, when Congress said the original 13 red and white stripes would be reinstated and only stars would be added for the new states. On June 14, 1877, the first Flag Day observance was held on the 100th anniversary of the adoption of the Stars and Stripes, and in 1949, Congress officially named June 14th National Flag Day. This has been a bite out of history with Ingles Markets.
13: Whoa, okay. 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
1: Y'all, appreciate you hanging out right now. 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

0: 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Yo, my name is EJ. What do you got going on right now?
1: You know what? I'm just hanging with my sisters. Hopefully some alcoholic beverages will be involved, you know?
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1: Not in a while. 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
1: Yo, what up? It is EJ. Anybody else go way too hard over the weekend that you feel like you need just a couple of more days to recover from it? Or is that just me? I feel like I did way too much over the weekend, y'all.

0: in the States.
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1: Yo, I feel like we are doing way too much right now. What up? It is EJ. Did you see how this lab-grown T-Rex leather handbag is headed to a Paris auction? My thing is, like, who is spending money on this thing? And it looks kind of hideous, y'all.

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1: Yo, what's poppin'? It is EJ on a Monday afternoon. We're trying to figure out if it's ever okay to give somebody unsolicited relationship advice. Me, I like to stay out of it. But how do you feel? I know that there are some people that like to inject their opinion when they shouldn't. Let's talk about it next.

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1: Yo, it's EJ. Is it ever okay to give somebody unsolicited relationship advice?
2: No. Especially not unsolicited.
0: Why? Like, you don't want to see your friend hurting and whatnot. You know what I mean?
2: No, you just have to be there for them. You can't, like, go giving them advice and didn't ask for it. They're going to get mad at you. Or if they do something and then they end up back together, you're going to be like, wow.
0: So I shouldn't say anything?
2: No. Just be there in support of them and mind your business.
0: Okay, I'm going to just drink my water and mind my business.
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2: Yo, what up? My name is EJ. 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
1: Yo, tell me, is it ever okay to give somebody unsolicited relationship advice?
2: 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However, it's not wrong to give your opinion about this situation.
0: So, what's the difference of an opinion and also relationship advice?
2: So, advice is, like, you know, suggestion. However, like, your opinion about them, that, you know, that's your own thoughts, you know? Like, you're not telling them what to do.
0: You know what? I'm going to try.

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Yo, my name is EJ. At It Is Me, EJ on the gram. We're talking about, is it ever okay to give somebody unsolicited relationship advice? How do you feel about this? I know a lot of people that like to stay out of it. There are some people that feel like you should inject your opinion. How do you feel, though? Hit me up. Got me.

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1: Yo, what's poppin'? 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
2: 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I had this really close friend. She was my next door neighbor, and she went out of town. She went to England, and she asked me to watch her cat. She was married. She had a husband. And while she was gone, I found out he was cheating on her with her best friend.
1: What?
2: And she did not believe me. 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
1: Wow.
2: I will never get involved again. 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
1: I feel like this story right here is like low-key poetic justice. 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

0: Hey there, everybody. For the rest of your Monday, expect a beautiful day to continue. Some partly cloudy skies for the rest of the evening, and temperatures will fall back into the 50s overnight tonight. We're talking low to mid-50s, which is unusual for mid-June, so enjoy the fall-like feel into tomorrow. Very low humidity again for your Tuesday. Look for highs to touch, mostly the upper 70s, I think, under partly sunny skies. I'm Chief Meteorologist Jason Boyer with your News 13 Skywatch weather.
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4: It's been a day of draws so far at the World Cup. Belgium and Egypt finish 1-1 in Seattle. This comes after the shock of the tournament so far. Earlier in the afternoon in Atlanta, as one of the pre-tournament favorites, Spain was held scoreless by Cape Verde as the teams played to a draw.
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1: Yo, it's EJ. 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
0: Can I ask you a quick personal question?
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0: How long were you at your parents' house before you thought to yourself, I need to go?
2: I think we were there for like maybe an hour. Not too long.
0: So after an hour, you were like, I gotta go home.
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1: Yo, not gonna lie, but I feel like people have like lost their minds right about now. What up? It is EJ. So this Florida woman was arrested for stealing this from a grocery store, and I'm thinking to myself, what do you need this for? We'll break it down in just a couple of minutes. Hang on. 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
1: Yo, my name is EJ. What are you doing right now?
2: I'm at work, actually.
0: Oh, really?
2: Yes, I am.
0: Where do you work at?
2: At a hospital. University.
0: First of all, how are you going to say the hospital on air? Say no.
2: Shout out.
0: Knowing that, well, you're not even in there working. Come on now.
2: We're working hard, actually.
0: Somebody's bedpan is overflowing and you on the phone trying to call me for some tickets.
2: I'm dedicated.
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0: Hey there, everybody. For the rest of your Monday, expect a beautiful day to continue. Some partly cloudy skies for the rest of the evening, and temperatures will fall back into the 50s overnight tonight. We're talking low to mid 50s, which is unusual for mid-June, so enjoy the fall-like feel into tomorrow. Very low humidity again for your Tuesday. Look for highs to touch, mostly the upper 70s, I think, under partly sunny skies. I'm Chief Meteorologist Jason Boyer with your News 13 Skywatch weather.
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6: It's been a day of draws so far at the World Cup. Belgium and Egypt finish 1-1 in Seattle. This comes after the shock of the tournament so far. Earlier in the afternoon in Atlanta, as one of the pre-tournament favorites, Spain was held scoreless by Cape Verde as the teams played to a draw.
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Josh Michael is back tomorrow morning and may learn you something with five random facts at 640. Josh Michael in the morning on Asheville's number one hit music station, Star 104.3.

0: 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It's Mikey V, Frankie V, and Gianna.
1: As we all fight through our Monday,
0: there's an actual time in Mondays that the day becomes better.
1: Mm-hmm.
0: What is that time? Have we made it yet?
1: Hmm.
0: We'll talk about that next.

0: Asheville's number one hit music station, Star 104.3. It's Mikey V, Frankie V, and Gianna.
1: Vivian, are you a fan of Mondays?
2: Absolutely not. Is anyone?
3: Mikey, no.
0: Gianna? No. Well, I'll say Mondays give you a chance to restart.
4: Okay, I like that outlook.
3: Positive spin on it, Mike. Did you actually wake up in the morning and say, yes, I'm so glad it's Monday.
0: I did wake up today excited. I'm going back to the gym. I'm going to start eating healthy. I mean, I will ruin it by Wednesday, but I'm mentally restarted today.
3: I like that. The average person complains for the first 12 minutes. They're up saying, oh, it's Monday. They moan and groan. The first crack of a smile. What time of the day do you think that actually comes? On a normal, like, we'll say 8 a.m. job start. When do you think the first time is during a Monday that somebody actually smiles?
0: Oh, no. I saw Gianna in our 11 a.m. meeting today. It wasn't 11 a.m.
3: No.
4: But look at me now. What time is it now? This time.
2: For me, it's like around 9:30, I think. Like once the coffee has kind of kicked in.
0: I'm going to say 11:30.
3: Mikey V is the closest. The first smile of the day cracks at 11:16 on a Monday. That's when those emails have been done. Everything else, the coffee kicks in. You're like, all right, we're almost to lunchtime. 11:16, I'll show my first smile today.
4: I laughed in that meeting at some point.
0: I was just going to say, I can't take any of the credit. I was only observing Gianna throughout the day today.
3: So you said the meeting started at 11, so about 16 minutes into the meeting.
4: We laughed. We did, remember? About something, right? I know it. Okay.
0: All right, well, we're all getting through our Monday together, and Vivian, appreciate you having us on.
2: Yeah, thank you.
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0: 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It's Mikey V, Frankie V, and Gianna.
1: We might know exactly where Taylor Swift is getting married.
2: About time.
1: It is about time. 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
1: Well, Taylor Swift did not get married on Saturday. That rumor was indeed false, but we may or may not have a development on the wedding rumors, okay? I mean, the other date that was thrown out there was July 3rd. Her and Travis Kelce were going to get married in Rhode Island, but the mayor of New York was getting interviewed and he was talking about New York's like ability to host all these crazy events. And he just said this.
2: We know it coincides with the Knicks finals run. We know it coincides with July 4th, America 250, Taylor Swift's wedding all happening at the same time. And we are so excited to welcome the world here.
1: Now, watching the clip visually, he was stone cold dead serious.
0: Yeah, I expected a smirk, like a sarcastic, like, oh, everybody's talking about being here, Taylor Swift's wedding. He looked as business could be.
1: So, I don't know if there's a deeper conspiracy. Did Taylor Swift tell him to say that to keep everyone away from the actual location? Is the rumor true that her and Travis Kelce are going to get married in New York at Madison Square Garden? Like, why did he say that?
0: Or could it be he knows it's happening, but doesn't realize, like, in the moment that everybody else still thinks it's a rumor?
1: That too. So we'll see.
0: We'll keep you updated right here.
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0: 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Mikey V, Frankie V, and Gianna.
1: Weaverville, we love having you hang out with us.
0: We are Asheville's number one hit music station, Star 104.3.
2: Four.